0: 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Priceless. 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

0: Getting closer to the music that connects us? Priceless. 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

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And if your man gives you trouble just to move out on the double, and you don't let it trouble your brain, cause away goes trouble down the drain. 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

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Well, you can tell by the way I use my walk. I'm a woman's man, no time to talk. 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